deserve you. 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You said that I don't deserve you.

You can hide, but you won't run. This is Mixophrenia, sound of a beat.

You always let me be myself. That's just what you do, man. When you love someone, you love someone. When I'm feeling worthless,